beautiful. Oh my, oh my, oh my, oh my. So beautiful. 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Oh my, oh my, oh my, oh my.

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The shadow grows without ever slowing down.

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you've been looking for your whole life is right in front of you. You've been trying to fight it, but then you come to realize that you can't hide it.

Nighttime, when the world is at its rest, you will find me in the place I know the best.

stomach the light through the curtains. It's a beautiful day when there's so much fog of pain. There's a broken man in the city, sitting in pity, heartbroken. You know them way there, if grief had teeth, eating away at him in the dark. Swallowed chunks of regret, he's go to a soul in days. Think I need someone, think I need someone.